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1: If you belong to any community organisation, be it a sporting club, charity or any non-profit group, then Community Radio can help you. 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
2: Have you heard about the family restaurant at Club Bega? They serve classic and modern Australian meals and are open for lunch and dinner every day. You can try the Wednesday night schnitty deal, where for $20, with your schnitty comes a free drink and bonus tickets in the raffle. Oh, and kids eat free on Sunday and Tuesday nights. Please call 6492 1903 to book. 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

Come on and close your eyes. Close the door. You don't have to worry anymore.

And this song was Zwischen den Stühlen, a track by Gentleman. And Gentleman is actually a man called Otto Tillmann. He grew up between Cologne, Germany and Jamaica. And this song is essentially a direct reflection on that split identity, living between two very different worlds and cultures rather than fully belonging to either one. But rather than treating this in-betweenness as a problem, he says he's at home. He's at home in mixed feelings, that he's building his house right here, between the chairs, finding happiness precisely in that in-between space. And the next song is called Es ist nicht immer leicht. Translated, it's not always easy. It's a comedic track by a group called Wise Guys. A satirical, self-deprecating fantasy about wishing to be someone else. Someone rich, famous, and perfect.

0: perfect. This song pokes fun at the idea of the grass is always greener on the other side. So here we go with Es ist nicht immer leicht, or translated, it's not always easy.
1: Ich wäre gern viel größer, ich hätte gern mehr Geld.

heard she was in Chicago. Yes, but man, I sure don't know. Well, I heard she was in Chicago.

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Hung three angels swaying gently, dead.

0: Did it work?
1: It was fantastic. Again, Tommy coming in, we did an album called Come Taste the Band in Germany, and Tommy was now replacing Richie. And when you listen to the album, it doesn't sound like a Blackmore album because it's not Blackmore influence. So you had a new guy coming in. David and I were pretty much singing the same, but when you have a new guitar player coming in, it changes the game.
0: Right. So had it been Richie that was leading this band through those top years? Or was it simply his, well, not simply, but was it his style of playing that really produced the Purple sound?
1: I really do think, Sandy, I think people who are listening and watching this, when you look back, if anybody was around in 1972, 73, we all know that the riff, Smoke on the Water and I Always Saw, all these things are Blackmore. So if you will, I would say the band were focused around Richie. And everybody has to have someone that has that gauntlet to throw down. Richie had that gauntlet.
0: Right. And why did he decide to up and go?
1: I think he found on Stormbringer, the album I did with David and Ian and John, I think he thought the band were becoming funky, you know.
0: He didn't want that.
1: No, he didn't like the funk stuff.
0: So were there disagreements with the band members as to the direction that you were going in?
1: Okay, well, you know, let's talk turkey here.

And you're listening to Maggie Morgan from Meet Me at the Movies, and I hope you're enjoying some of the beautiful movie scores from composer Ennio Morricone.

Elizabeth Prophet, live from Studio 3, 3D Radio, broadcasting all around Australia on the Community Radio Network.